KWBE, Stevie Wonder, you are the sunshine of my life from 1973 off that record, Talking Book, one of Stevie's best. I mean, maybe his quintessential 70s era album. Such a great record. We also heard Tone Loc, Funky Cold Medina, and Bruce Hornsby in the Range with The Way It Is starting off this hour. And wow, it's already after midnight, so here we are at Thursday. Happy Thursday. Let me be the first one to wish you a happy Thursday. That means we have some great music in store for you and some good stuff coming up on the morning show. I'll tell you more about that in just a little while. But right now, I want you to go into hiding if you have any outstanding warrants or unpaid parking tickets, because the police are here. KWBE.

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I ain't really sure, but it seems I remember the good times with just a little bit more in focus.

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